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7: Sa mga butika.

song that summer sings. Maybe the chill that autumn brings. Maybe 100 different things.

0: the failure of Senator De La Rosa to appear before the investigation, ano pong gagawin po ng PNP?
1: We will wait for the subpoena to be issued and then we will answer the questions afterwards. Let's wait for the subpoena first and let's wait for it to be served to him personally.
0: Sa mas malawak pong perspektibo, pakipaliwanag nga ho kung ano yung pinakadahilan kung bakit ho siya ipapatawag, although nagkaroon na ho dati ng Quadcom hearing.
1: Well, he has never been personally investigated. This was triggered again by the rumors of the impending red notice, and we have now taken it upon ourselves to continue the investigation of these matters. I will repeat, we are not a member of the ICC. We are not working with the ICC. This is a purely internal matter that we are doing.
2: 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Leia Ilagan of UNTV.
3: Sir, aside from Senator De La Rosa, sino pa po yung mga kasama na iimbestigahan?
1: We will announce that down the road. Not, he will be the first one, but the ones listed in the previous complaints, ang dami na complaints dito eh, over 100 cases. We will issue succeeding subpoenas in the coming days.
3: Sir, based on your info, nandito pa ba si Senator De La Rosa?
1: Yes, based on your info, he's in the Davao region. And Region 11 has already been alerted to this upcoming subpoena.
3: Thank you, sir.
2: Maki Pulido of GMA.
4: Hi, sir.
1: Hello.
4: Hindi, sila muna. Mamaya na.
2: Oh, okay. Third Ann Malonzo of Sunstar.
5: Sir, good morning. Sir, parang medyo matagal na ata yung sa Quadcom, matagal na yung naging investigation. Why just now?
1: Well, again, it is a renewed interest because of all the rumors that were sparking. I would like to make it clear that there is a complete disassociation between the ICC and the Philippines. We are not a member. However, in light of this recent conversations and rumors going around, just to set things clear, we decided to do it the proper way, to investigate in the proper way, and to debunk all the rumors that have been circulating.
5: Sir, kasi yung kay former President Duterte, sinasabi din noon, walang arrest warrant, pero pagdating niya inaresto, meron pala. Wala po bang ganong...
1: Just to be clear, when I was asked if there was an arrest warrant, I had not seen one. The arrest warrant arrived at 3 a.m. 3 a.m. that was a Tuesday, if I'm not mistaken. That was 3 a.m. on the Tuesday, and it is implemented 9 a.m. on the same day. Okay? So, just to be clear, okay, I have no personal knowledge of an arrest warrant. We are merely reinvestigating the case.
5: Sir, sorry. Isa na lang po. Sir, hindi ba para yung magiging result ng investigation nyo ay ipapadala sa ICC?
1: We are not a part of the ICC.
5: Thank you, sir.
2: Dave Abuel of TV5.
6: Hi, SILG. Dave Abuel from TV5. Sir, may communication na po ba from Senator Bato kung a-attend talaga
1: wala
6: siya?
1: Bukas pa lang naman i-issue eh. So, I guess if he is watching TV, this is the first time he will hear it also. But the subpoena will be issued tomorrow.
6: Sir, without preempting yung magiging process, ano po ba itatanong sa kanya specifically?
1: We will wait for it's all related to the 100 plus complaints of EJK that occurred during his term as city director and regional director of Davao.
6: Mm-hmm. Sir, how do we assure the public na magiging fair yung pag-treat kay Senator, given nga na naging chief PNP siya at saka...
1: Well, we will treat them with all the respect that he deserves. He is a senator, a former chief of the PNP, a former director of the Bucor. We will, and I assure you, there will be no EJK. We will treat them with all respect. There will be no handcuffs. It is merely a subpoena for investigation, not an arrest warrant.
2: Jowon Manalo of Billionario. Michael Goyagoy of DZXL.
7: Oh, ulit na to ba?
8: Sir, good afternoon.
7: Okay. Sir,
0: Wala ho pang communication ng DILG with the Interpol kung with regards dun sa ICC na sinasabi na baka mayroon na inilabas na red notice. Sinasabi niyo wala kayong information. But
1: no information.
0: Wala ho bang contact with the Interpol or mga communications with them? With
1: there, regards is, that? There is none. We have not been privy to any information on that level.
0: So in terms of dun sa kaso kay Bato de la Rosa, hindi ho ba dapat ng ang process ay dadaan yan sa court muna? Mayroong mga formal filing of cases? But para nangunguna po ang ano ngayon DILG?
1: This is an investigation of the PNP. Mm-hmm. So you cannot file a complaint. There have been complaints. We cannot file for information without full staff work and complete investigation. And this is part of the investigation.
2: Okay. Maki Pulido of GMA.
7: Sec, good morning. So if it's accountability that we're after,
1: yes,
7: why not just cooperate with the ICC? Tapos, regarding that, si Senator Bato lang ba? Or are we investigating the other police officers involved in extrajudicial killings?
1: Number one, we are not a member of the ICC and we are not party to any of their investigations. Number two, there will be other investigations to follow and other subpoenas to follow regarding this. We have to put a stop to all of this chatter. We have to make it clear that EJK is no longer a policy of the PNP. We have to make it clear that all officers involved must be held accountable. And just to be clear, he was the tip of the spear in the EJK drive. So we will start with him and investigate down further.
7: Oh.
1: Okay.
7: Not related to this, Sec. Meron ba kayong balita about Zaldico? And his whereabouts?
1: Wala. No.
7: Okay.
2: Francis Orsho of ABS-CBN. Okay. Crystal Ramizares of IBC 13.
1: Okay na? Okay.
2: Sec, two more questions.
1: Meron ba?
2: Okay. John Riz Calato of Abante Radio. One more na lang.
8: Sir, ano po yung steps ng government now na syempre po parang lalong na lumabas nga po yung daw yung ICC warrant. So syempre baka mas magtago po or lumabas ng bansa. What are the steps of the government po para ma-assure na hindi siya makakalabas na masa si Senator Bato?
1: Well, we just had a command conference and all airports, seaports, points of exit of the Philippines have been alerted. All airlines have been informed of his if he is traveling or if he does pass through a checkpoint, then we should be notified right away.
2: Okay, for the last...
1: But again, okay, he will not be arrested. He is merely being subpoenaed.
2: For the last question, Aaron Recuenco of Manila Bulletin.
9: Hi, sir. Good morning. Sir, one of the complaints before by the DOJ and the CHR is that may limited cooperation noon ang PNP when it comes to investigation on EJK. With your order now, does it mean na all-out review of all police operations? Kasi may mga finlag doon yung IAS eh.
1: Yes.
9: So, lahat, sir, ng operations.
1: Yes.
9: And second,
1: we cannot move forward as a country until there's a reconciliation of the truth of what happened in those years. So, this is just the initial step in finding out of what really happened. It is also a strong message to the public that the Philippine National Police stands for accountability. There are no sacred cows to them, and we are not protecting anyone. Many of these men behind me served under him and are close personal friends. However, it is duty above everything else. So tomorrow is a subpoena, and it is the start of the process to find accountability to everything that happened in those years, in the dark years where EJK became a state policy.
9: Second question, sir. Does the PNP have the power to issue arrest warrant if in
1: it
9: case...
1: It is a subpoena. Let's not jump the gun. Okay. It is merely a subpoena.
9: Okay, thank you, sir.
1: Okay.
2: One more question, Sec, from sir. Please. Sir Tristan.
10: Hi, Sec. Tristan from Newswatch. Hi,
1: yes.
10: Sir. Just to follow up on the ICC arrest warrant, you mentioned yesterday that there's a 10,000 parang pagpe-prepare na. Could you tell us ano pong paghahanda sakaling lumabas nga talaga yung arrest warrant kay Senator De La Rosa?
1: Well, as I said, there's a 10,000-man task force that... let me just make it clear, okay? That was in reaction to reports that there was an impending warrant. However, the ICC has said that there is none. Okay, so we have dismantled that task force. What we do have is now a subpoena for him, but not a manhunt. Okay, so again, there is no credible information of a impending warrant of arrest from the ICC or the Interpol. This is a separate matter, only an investigation and a subpoena for him to appear before the CIDG.
10: But in the event of an arrest warrant, may issue man, sir, well, are we expecting a Duterte route to Duterte 2.0 scenario or medyo iba, sir?
1: We will cross the bridge when we get there because there is no warrant as far as we know. Okay?
2: Okay.
11: Batian na ito mga tropa, noro payag ni Secretary John Vic Rimulya. 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
11: Well, daya mataro ginpagawa na nagkarang audio message, no? 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
14: 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So to everyone here, thank you for joining. Thank you for showing your support. We will fight for our future. We will die for our future. But we will create a good future for our country. Thank you, Duterte 2028. God bless.
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0: Jerry Bukan, good morning. 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
1: Access to opportunity, security and dignity. We have not wavered. We have not faltered. Together, we have rewritten what is possible.
2: Tapos na ang election year. So ang expectation, bababa even a little ang budget ng House. No. In 2023, the first fiscal year na ang in charge ay ang mag-asawang Romualdez sa budget ng House. From the President's proposal of 15.97 billion pesos, nagdagdag ng 12.04 billion pesos ang mag-asawang Romualdez sa budget ng House. Kaya kumapal ito to 28.01 billion pesos. Doble pa sa dinagdag ng House when Pulong was chairman of accounts. And in just 2 years, in 2025, lumobo to 33.67 billion pesos ang budget ng House. 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
3: After the BICOM, the Senate's budget ay 17.3 billion pesos. So ang ending ng, ang start ng Senate, 12.8 billion pesos plus 1.1 billion pesos. Ang budget natin is 13.9 billion pesos. 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But we have to be transparent with about all of this, Mr. President. Na, di ba, if you need, we'll use mathematical terms. If you need 2x instead of x, bakit hindi pa na-reflect yan doon sa original bill na pinail mo? 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That's my point, Mr. President. So, I'm not I'm not expecting an explanation from our chairwoman kasi hindi naman niya ito kagagawan. So for more transparency in our budget process sana, we will discuss it sa floor.
2: Pero syempre, walang nagawa ang Senado because what Martin wants, Martin gets. 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Again, over half of which, 19th Congress na ni Martin Romualdez ang gumastos. Kasing kapal ng mukha ng mag-asawang Romualdez ang pagkapal ng budget ng House to 33.67 billion pesos. All together now, class. Gago, di ba?
4: Gago!
2: I'm not done yet. Hihimayin pa natin yan. Naku, kung sa Neptugaa comparison, nagimbal na kayo, well. 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Inom kayo. Let us now look at how Congress under Martin Romualdez as Speaker and Dieda in Accounts spent the budget it gave itself. I-compare natin ang GAA allocations ng Congress sa actual spending na nasa record ng COA at tingnan natin if the numbers actually make sense. At legitimate nga ang savings ng Congress o posible ba na pang Martin Luther Fund lang ang ginawang pagtaas ng budget? Take note, ang nasa COA report ay kung ano lang ang accounted for. Like I said earlier, ang personnel services, medyo mahirap doktorin. Kasi sweldo, benefits at bonuses yan. May records dapat yan. But there are items here that did not make sense to me. For example, ang rata o representation and transportation allowances. Take note, considered na commutable ang items na ito, which make them non-taxable and not subject to liquidation. Commutable, ibig sabihin, the allowance is paid as a fixed cash amount imbes na i-reimburse mo yung actual na nagastos mo. So, you get the money outright, no questions asked, and regardless kung saan mo siya totoong gagastusin or kung gagastusin mo siya at all. 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In 2022, another presidential election year, Congress spent 38.36 million pesos on this item, according to COA. In 2023, Congress under Martin set aside 631.35 million pesos for this item. Ang nagastos that year, sabi ng COA, 80.77 million pesos lang, 12.8% ng allocation. In 2024, hindi election year yan ha, so bumaba to 292 million pesos ang allocation. Ang na-release for that item that year, 44.74 million pesos, 15.32% ng budget. 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At ilang vacation at sick leave ang hindi na-avail before para umabot ng 45 million pesos ang na-release dyan? Interesting, interesting. Anyway, in 2025, midterm election, nagdagdag ng 832.12 million pesos sa item na yan para sa tumataginting na 1.12 billion pesos. 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How many people did they expect to lose? And why did they add 278.67 million pesos more sa terminal leave for 2026? Hindi naman yan election year. So ang budget nila for terminal leave this year is the highest ever. 1.4 billion pesos. Bringing the total budget for personnel services from 7.27 billion pesos to 8.12 billion pesos. The highest ever in the history of Congress. Tell me, is Martin Romualdez just being unfairly accused of being a corruption mastermind? Biktima ba talaga siya o buwakaw? 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
4: Huwag lang tayong mag-focus dun sa mga galit ng DDS. 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Diba?
2: Well. Guess who still sits as Senior Vice Chair of the Accounts Committee? Yeda Marie Romualdez.
5: Believe me, and I assure you that the Speaker Martin Romualdez and I will always be behind you and we will continue to support your leads.
2: At kaninong mga tao ang nagpapatakbo ng committee na yan? According to my sources in Congress, people from the Tingog Party List of Yeda Romualdez.
6: Sa lang ang among tumong, ang maminaw ug mo serbisyo para sa inyo.
2: 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Wala pa tayo sa capital outlay. And I think there should be a separate episode on that. But for now, let's go to the more controversial MOOE. And I suggest lahat kayo na nag-aabang ng ibibigay na script sa inyo para ipagtanggol si Martin Romualdez pagkatapos ng episode na ito, do your own research because I came with official documents from COA. I came with receipts. Traveling expenses. 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May pocket money pa daw yan between $1,000 to $2,000. Ibig sabihin, accommodation, transportation, pati pocket money, sagot natin yan. From 1.6 billion pesos in 2022, naging 2.58 billion pesos in 2025. Tumaas by 950 million pesos in just 3 years. Pero, kung titingnan natin ang amount sa COA report, nasa 500 to 560 million pesos lang ang actual na nagagastos on this item every year between 2022 and 2024. So bakit nagdagdag ng 400 million pesos para sa budget sa 2025? Dahil eleksyon? Kailangan may appearance si Best Speaker of the House. 1.12 to 1.6 billion pesos ang difference between what's in COA's record and the GAA budget. Saan nirealign ang difference na yan? Is there a way na makita natin lahat yan o tanggapin na lang natin na nasa Martin Luther Fund na yan? Ang training and scholarship from 42 million pesos in 2022 naging 64 million pesos in 2024 at naging 94.53 million pesos in 2025. So between 2022 to 2025, tumaas ang budget dito by 52 million pesos.
0: Bullseye! 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
7: Impeachment complaint. No less than 200 ang in-expect na mag-vote to impeach the Vice President. It can go higher pa daw according to some projections. Tapos, pero ang next question is, pag na nag-proceed na sa trial ang impeachment case, the battle will be in the Senate na alam naman natin merong majority, may minority, merong mga pro-Duterte na hindi naman tinatago yung kanila. We'll see what happens after Monday. We have no less than the chair of the House Committee on Justice, Congresswoman Gerville Luistro, with us today to give us an assessment nung past three hearings ng Committee on Justice that inano nila yung four how do you call that? Yung basis ng impeachment outlined in the Constitution na so matutuloy na ngayon without any possible hindrance coming from the Supreme Court. Unlike what happened last time. So, first of all, let's ask Congresswoman Luistro. Merong sasabi na talagang airtight yung case ng impeachment versus the Vice President. In fact, sabi ni Attorney Capunan last time, it's no less than 99.9% solid, ano, yung impeachment case. Which is like saying na talagang ano na, 100%. Now, let's ask Congresswoman Luistro kung ano yung assessment niya na nangyari sa House and what can we expect sa Senate once the plenary decides on the impeachment case. Sige po.
8: Good morning. Good morning. Good morning. In response muna, dun sa mga comments na airtight ang kaso and 99.9% ang conviction, tayo po ever since we're very much conservative, no? So I wish to invite the attention of the public to the fact that we have never seen the defense evidence, even the slightest way. This is for the reason that in the entire proceeding before the Justice Committee, the defense team never appeared, never availed of the opportunity, and never presented even a single evidence, no? So, of course, we have seen the evidence. They're strong enough for the purpose of determination of probable cause. Pero pagdating po sa trial, assuming that the committee report, the finding of probable cause will be affirmed by at least one-third of the members of the House, assuming only, pagdating po sa trial, I think it is important to see first the defense evidence, no? We've seen the prosecution's evidence, we've seen the complainant's evidence, but we need to see first the defense evidence for us to be able to assess kumusta ang strength ng evidence for purposes of conviction. Now, with regards to the current proceeding before the House of Representatives, alam po natin lahat na natapos na ang determination of probable cause ng Justice Committee. Na-approve na rin po ng Justice Committee ang committee report along with the resolution setting forth the articles of impeachment. As a matter of fact, we have transmitted already all these documents to the plenary. Now, we are anticipating that this coming Monday, we will be given the opportunity to defend the committee report, no? To defend the findings of probable cause, to defend the articles of impeachment. We will anticipate that there will be debate in as far as our findings of probable cause is concerned. Pwede rin natin i-anticipate the proceeding that we had in the Justice Committee might be questioned by some of the members of the House. But we will be responding to all the questions of the House members. What is important is for the Justice Committee to be able to sponsor, defend this committee report along with the resolution and the articles of impeachment. And after the debate, we can look forward to the plenary vote. The vote will be nominal. Ibig sabihin, tatawagin bawat miyembro ng House of Representatives to cast their vote whether the same is yes or no. On the assumption only that we will be able to get at least one-third vote of all the members of the House, then this means that the articles of impeachment will be transmitted immediately to the Senate, no? Now, if we fail to get that one-third vote, the effect of the same will be automatic dismissal of the impeachment complaint. No? That would be all.
7: So, ano mangyayari sa pag nag-convene na yung plenary sa Monday, will you read the report or summarize it?
8: I will be delivering a sponsorship speech which basically describes the proceeding that we had in the Justice Committee. We will be presenting as well in our sponsorship speech the consolidated grounds of impeachment, which is now under one set of articles of impeachment. You will remember that this is originally Sabalia complaint, which has 6 grounds, and Cabrera complaint, which has 7 grounds. But upon the motion of Congresswoman Laila De Lima, the Justice Committee decided to consolidate all these grounds. The similar grounds were put under one article only, and now we have one set of articles of impeachment. This is the articles of impeachment set forth by the resolution approved by more than the majority members of the Justice Committee, at ito rin po ang nakapaloob dito sa ating committee report. So, in conclusion, the sponsorship speech will deal on the summary of the entire proceeding, the grounds or the articles incorporated under one set of articles of impeachment. We will be discussing as well the evidence that we have established so far, plus our submission that the Justice Committee found probable cause, in which case we will be soliciting the affirmation or the support of the members of the House of Representatives.
9: Ma'am, these articles of impeachment, kakaiba sa ibang resolution, it needs no majority votes ng mga miyembro. Ma'am, paano kung magko-sponsor o magko-author dun sa resolution na yan ay more than 106 na, hindi ba tantamount sa approve na ito?
8: Well, actually, under the Constitution, ang requirement po is at least one-third. We are 318. So a vote of 106 House members is already enough to solicit the approval of the committee report, the resolution, as well as the articles of impeachment. Yun po yun. 106 vote is enough to solicit the approval of these documents and to warrant the transmittal of the articles of impeachment to the Senate.
9: Sabam, anong butuhan dito ang gagawin? Sigawan, viva voce, o ipapaliwanag ng bawat isang kanilang mga magiging boto?
8: This will be nominal voting, which means that the House members will be called one after the other. They will be casting their vote by saying yes or no. But as to the opportunity to explain, perhaps we will leave it to the Rules Committee whether the same will be provided to the members of the House.
10: Ma'am, from your vantage point, is there a need to secure more votes other than what is required in the Constitution?
8: From my perspective, yes. Because in the Justice Committee, it's 53-0 sa probable cause, 55-0 pagdating sa approval ng committee report. So, I believe that the House of Representatives should be able to show as well the unanimity of their position, the same way that the Justice Committee was able to show the same.
10: What if, ma'am, you fail to, I mean, the leadership fails to secure the same number of votes garnered when the impeachment of the Vice President was first discussed at the plenary last year? Ang ibig bang sabihin nito, ma'am, that the support in the House has weakened?
8: Well, it only means that the members are having a lot of things which they are considering, no? Kasi if you will remember, the grounds are almost the same. The grounds in the first impeachment back to the 19th Congress and the grounds under the current impeachment, now that we are under the 20th Congress, they're almost the same, no? So if some members are changing their position on this impeachment, it only means that there are factors which are present now, not present before, which probably affect their position today.
10: Ma'am, follow-up na lang. Last year, hindi namin narinig yung mga salitang will vote based on their conscience. But it's now na medyo frequently naririnig namin yun. Ano yung motivasyon? Bakit all of a sudden may mga ganitong volatilia? Samantalang nung nakaraang taon, ma'am, nag-uunahan pa yung mga kasamahan ninyo sa pagbirma.
8: Perhaps it has something to do with other factors to consider in deciding on this impeachment, no? Ito, I discussed this already in the other interviews. One, of course, is how a member of the House appreciates the evidence. Second is the fact that the members of the House are all political personalities, which means that they are considering as well their political interests. Third, the fact that the national election is already approaching. So I think these are reasonable considerations for the House members. If ever those who voted in favor of impeachment during the 19th Congress will be changing their mind under the current impeachment.
7: Magbibigyan ba ng opportunity yung mga congressmen na Dutertes to explain why they don't agree with the impeachment case?
8: Well, there will be debate after the sponsorship speech, and I think everybody will be given the opportunity to participate in the debate, no? I'm quite sure about that, the interpellation. But with respect to the explanation of vote, siguro i-consider din ang rules kung ilan ang House members who are interested to explain their vote. This is actually a privilege which is given to the House members, but of course, kino-consider din ilan ba ang gustong mag-explain ng kanilang position about the impeachment. Perhaps if they wish to participate, it's better to participate in the interpellations so that the Filipino people will hear their arguments, which the Justice Committee will definitely respond.
9: Si Congressman Puno, nagsabi ka makailan na may mga pressure. Kaya sa kanyang estimate, 150 to 180 lamang ang maaaring pumirma para sa impeachment. Binanggit niya yung seeming popularity sa Mindanao ni Vice President Sara Duterte, at sa mga non-Mindanawan, may binanggit siyang tatlong letra. May pressure daw mula sa INC. Tanong ko po sa inyo, naramdaman po ba niya yung pressure na yun?
8: Well, of course, on that concern, I can speak only for myself, no? Wala po akong naramdamang pressure, neither from the leadership nor from the INC. Since day one of our proceeding in the Justice Committee, maliwanag po ang appreciation natin dito. This is not a matter of choice. This is a matter of duty. Whether I like it or not, I need to proceed because this is the mandate of the Constitution.
9: Sa mga kasamahan niyong mambabatas, narinig niyo po ba na tumutugma yung kwento dun sa mga nabanggit ng ni Congressman na Puno?
8: Well, I do hear that from my colleagues. Discussions about the INC, discussions about the approaching national election, discussions about the position of the party leadership. But nonetheless, in my humble submission, I think ultimately it will be the conscience of the members of the House which will prevail at the actual voting, no? After you have considered the evidence, after you have considered the party position, I think at the end of the day, ang dapat isipin or sana ang isipin will be for the best interest of the Philippine nation. Okay.
9: Ma'am, ang naririnig natin, ang binabanggit na ehemplo, nung nakaraang eleksyon, may dalawang congressist sa Maynila na muntik na, na pinatikim na ng dalawang pressure na ito. Congressman Chua at saka si Congressman Benny Abante. Yun ho ba sa palagay nyo epektibong pressure o surmountable pressure para dun sa mga gustong pumirma sa impeachment?
8: Perhaps it depends on the House member, no? If you are affected or perhaps threatened by maneuvering like what you witnessed to what happened to Congressman Joel Chua and Congressman Benny Abante, perhaps the House member will be affected, no? But if the appreciation about the constitutional duty is heavier, then the House member will be maintaining to consider what is best for the country and the Filipino people.
9: Ma'am, yan ho bang dalawang pressure na yan, o pressures, ang pinag-ugatan kung bakit yung tanong ng kasama nating si Tenten, naririnig na ngayon yung salitang conscience vote?
8: Well, I cannot speak for the House members, no? But ever since in the 19th Congress, I think that is a very reasonable thing to consider. Na you do not just consider the evidence, you do not just consider the party position, you must consider also what is being dictated by your conscience. And by conscience, it means what is morally right, what is best for the Filipino people, what is best for the welfare of our country.
9: Okay. Ma'am, of course, sabi nga nila, yung politics ngayon almost exact science na. Namamap na kung sinong boboto kay ganon, kung saang geographic location, malakas ang ganito, ganong grupo. 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
8: Are you talking about the voting in the plenary?
9: Yes, ma'am.
8: Well, hindi. Sapagkat ang focus po natin is only on the proceeding. As a matter of fact, I will be standing in the plenary, I think this coming Monday, but I never preempted as to who will be voting in favor of the impeachment and who will not be voting in favor of the impeachment. In other words, my focus only is to defend the findings of probable cause of the Justice Committee. As to who will be voting to affirm the same, we're leaving that up to the exclusive judgment of the members of the House of Representatives.
9: So, ma'am, you are giving the reason, but you are not campaigning.
8: No, I'm not campaigning.
11: Sino magpe-preside sa session sa Monday?
8: Let me just clarify that. I'm not campaigning in the sense that I don't reach out to House members. I don't call them. I don't talk to them. But of course, the purpose of standing in the plenary this coming Monday is to defend the findings of the committee and to solicit the affirmation of the rest of the House members that the findings is correct, that the appreciation is correct, that this must be transmitted to the Senate for trial. But other than that, I do not resort to other means to be able to communicate to the House members. As a matter of fact, when I stand in the plenary this coming Monday, that will be the first time that I will be discussing it publicly to all the members of the House of Representatives.
11: But will the plenary allow yung dissenting votes from members of the Duterte family na nasa Congress or yung mga young congressmen na tumitira sa ano?
8: Well, since this is a political exercise, Of course, we anticipate that there will be members of the House who are against the findings of the Justice Committee. So they will be making manifestations. They will be raising questions, perhaps on constitutionality and the manner of appreciation of evidence. We anticipate all this. And I think that's part of due process, so that there will be thorough deliberation before the voting on the approval of the committee report.
10: Ma'am, gaano magiging lenient at maunawain yung liderato ng Kamara sakaling yung target natin na numero ay hindi ma-achieve? Magre-resulta ba ito dun sa posibleng rigudon sa membership at leadership ng mga major committees?
12: Even speakership.
10: You know, even speakership for that matter.
8: I cannot speak for the leadership, no? Pero gaano ba ka-lenient ang leadership? Well, I think everybody understands naman that this is a political exercise. There are a lot of national parties in the House. So, tingin ko naman even the leadership is anticipating that there will be some members of the House, we do not know the number, who will not be supportive of the Justice Committee. As to whether this will result to the reorganization of the leadership, perhaps let's wait and see kung anong mangyayari.
10: Yung konteksto sa tanong ko na ito, ma'am, ay dahil alam naman natin na yung mayorya ngayon sa Kamara ay binubuo ng coalition of political parties. Nakikita po ba natin na pagkatapos nitong historic na botohan na ito sa Lunes, nakikita ba natin yung pagtalon ng mga ibang dating kabilang dun sa majority coalition papunta dun sa opposition?
8: I am very much conservative in my approach in this political exercise, and it has never been my practice really to preempt things from even before they happen, no? So I really cannot comment if ever there will be House members who will be transferring from one party to another after the result of voting on this articles of impeachment.
9: Sige ma'am, medyo i-rephrase ko lang ng konti yung tanong. Baka makakuha kami ng sagot. Ma'am, alam naman natin na nakakati ang House generally sa minority at majority. Pag bumoto ko sa speaker, yung nanalong speaker, you are...
8: Important concerns which are being voted upon in the plenary. This is just one constitutional process where the decision, the positions of the House members are... will be solicited. Ako, from my end, I don't think that this will immediately result to transferring to the minority.
9: Ma'am, kayo po yung lawyer, so magaling po kayo sa semantics. Sabi nyo, this is just the one. Hindi ho ba this is the one?
8: Yeah, I understand and I recognize that this is a very important political process, no? Mm-hmm. But there are other policies, issues which are being voted upon, which are equally important to this political process as well, no? So, tingin ko naman, hindi naman ito lang yung magiging consideration ng leadership in deciding with respect to the perceived reorganization, should I say, after this political exercise.
9: Ma'am, since you will defend the articles of impeachment, tama ba na ang kasunod kong inference, kayo magiging lead ng prosecution team?
8: That's another matter which I cannot preempt, no? Well, of course, I acknowledge na back in 19th Congress, tayo po ay bahagi ng prosecution panel. But this is a different situation already. We do not know whether we will be elected. And let me make it clear to the viewing public, ang pagiging taga-usig po, being one of the prosecutors, we do not volunteer. we will be elected by the plenary. So first and foremost, I don't know if we will be elected to join the prosecution panel, no? And as to whether we will be considered to lead, I cannot preempt that as well.
11: Pero meron ng names na nagka-crop up sa prosecution panel?
8: Since I presided the Justice Committee, I took the initiative of volunteering names of justice members who have